change, you say. Light a cigarette and call my name. I say, that shit is gonna kill you one day. You say, not like your depression. Gee, irony. What a nice impression.

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2: 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Please collect the monies to come. We have landed. Can you strap up your seatbelts and luggage in the place behind the tabletop top? Get ready and get grounded. You have arrived in your new life. In any case, for uncertainty, please remember to go be a little bitch, go be a little punk, or do what you want. 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
1: It's all about having a good time. We love sharing our food. Let me take you back into time. The only light we had was the moon. Let me take you back to the

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Now, you know what that means? That means that no man in the world can let go of this Aquarius. You dig where I'm coming from, baby? So, like you see, I got something here.

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It makes me feel like I'm floating on a cloud high up in the sky where troubles just don't exist. The rhythm, the harmony, the notes, they all come together like old friends, sharing stories and secrets that only music can tell. It's like a conversation without words, where every instrument has its say, and I'm

0: 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Won't be this one, yeah?
1: Soundboy, be careful.